0: Area 167. Are you going to be the primary on this call? You are all broken. You're the 106, did you say you're primary?
1: At the front.
0: Proceed, thank you, to 004.
2: Call through the DV in the middle of the hill on North Street. She's out of gas. 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
0: 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Confirmed,
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0: the domestic at 110 Veterans Drive. Sounds like Laurel, the caller, stated she has to stay away from James Ross. He wants Laurel to give him alcoholic beverages, and he's sitting on the deck refusing to leave. James is wearing a blue t-shirt with white graphics on the back and a baseball cap and jeans. That's a farm. You want me to head back towards the center?
1: I'll go back for the other one if I have to get you.

0: 8-9-1, I'm going to have another call for you. The 127 Spring Street, sick person, 70-year-old female, BLS. Received to 012.
1: Received
0: 2013. 1-0-6-9. 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You can show me 2. Received 2013.

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0: Harry, Tony 911. 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Repeating. Skid Harry Fire, Tony Ambulance, 127 Spring Street. 70-year-old female, sick person, BLS response. Skid Harry County 911, 2015.
1: Nine one one six one three.
2: 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We have a small fire that we're babysitting.
0: No ETA as yet. I will recontact. You have a small fire. You're babysitting. 2016.

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Scary 9911, Scary Fire, 127 Spring Street, 70-year-old female, sick person, bailiff response, repeating, Scary Fire, second transmission, 127 Spring Street, 70-year-old female, sick person, bailiff response, Scary County 9911, 2020.

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Still Harry, G202. 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

2202, you were cut off. 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
0: Gary 9, G202.
2: G202, I'm going to be en route to the area of 125 Grand Street for follow-ups and area interviews. Do you know which address the original call came from?
0: That's going to be 125 Grand Street. The original call came from a passerby, but it originally occurred at 125 Grand Street. They took out the mailbox and then returned and were yelling at the door.
2: Copy, I'm just going to be in that area for area interview.
0: Received 2110.

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Armstrong Road, County Highway 19, Town of Plainfield. Calls reporting thick black smoke in the area. Police going to be a unattended control burn. That's repeating. Unit Eagle Fox Fire, Western Coast Fire, requesting a response. The intersection, Armstrong Road, County Highway 19, Town of Plainfield. Calls reporting thick black smoke in the area. Possible control burn. 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

0: 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G202, I might be clear from Grand Street, and I might be en route to 223 Terrace Mountain for area interviews and follow-ups.
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Captain Crow, Cooper's on squad 3995, requesting your response to that helipad. WestNet 712 inbound for an outgoing patient. Back to repeating, Cooper's on squad 395, requesting your response to the Bassett helipad. WestNet 712 inbound for an outgoing patient, 2126.

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Can you show me out in the area? Let's do 2128.

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0: We're going to be clear. We're back en route to Schenectady for Collin County.
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1: Gary's on G202.
0: 202, I may be clear from off and route to the barracks to exchange vehicles and assist 4-2.
1: Proceed to 208.

Hawk 6 responders, 3905 from the EOC, requesting your response. 316 Hawks Road, Cross Street, County Highway 49, County Highway 13, Town of Pittsfield. There is a 51-year-old male, conscious, breathing with breathing problems. Sorry, for repeating. 606 responders, 3905, requesting your response. 316 Hawks Road, Cross Street, County Highway 49, County Highway 13, Town of Pittsfield. There is a 51-year-old male, conscious, breathing with breathing problems. 6 Delta 2 response at 2209.

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Mutual request at Todd Pittsfield, 316 Hawk Road, Cross Street, County Highway 49, County Highway 13. So a 61-year-old male, conscious breathing with breathing problems, fire control repeating. North Squad, mutual aid request into the town of Pittsfield, 316 Hawks Road, Cross Streets, County Highway 49, County Highway 13. So a 61-year-old male, conscious breathing with breathing problems, 6 Delta 2 response at 2211.

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0: 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Anything further?
1: 1412, you're en route at 2227. 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They have used the fire extinguisher. It is still going. They said the broiler igniter is what they believe the cause is. Spoke to the homeowner itself. He said the shutoff is outside the house.
0: Appreciate it.

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3: Caller is an Isabella that her neighbor, possibly at 109 Shannon Ave, threatened her children, 11 and 14 years old. 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This is currently not in progress.
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0: Second on, 3G49.
1: Nine one one four one two.
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1: 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Keep your equipment coming, cancel all others. 2236.
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0: 1-2 on.
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1: Received. 2237.
0: 1422-1412.
1: 691. 9-1. You can go ahead and stand down per Scary Fire. Come 2237.
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4: 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I'm going to head the direction 3G49 call in case you need assistance. 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

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So yeah, anything else, honey? Received, that's affirmative. Prepare to copy Richmondville. Send it. 124 Candlewood Lane, repeating 124 Candlewood Lane, apartment 110. Speak to a Tammy at this location regarding a fight, domestic in progress, with her daughter and boyfriend. No longer in progress. Copy, we'll head that way. Received it, 2307.

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Six on 3G14. The 3G14, which car is going to be the A line? Fifty six.

0: Tower Control, 2805 and Squadron, and I'm 1C115. Is that your response? Yeah, we have Mammoth, 51, ID8 eastbound and Otega. Any of these are accident, Harvest is dear, unknown injuries. Tower Control, getting HWFR and Squadron, and I'm 1C115. Is that your response? Yeah, we have Mammoth, 51, ID8 eastbound and Otega. Any Harvest is dear, motor vehicle accident, unknown injuries. At 2258.
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0: Sorry, clear 2358. The most recent is a harassment, 146 Merrill Springs. 146 Merrill Springs, apartment 4. Took a Jasmine reference, some harassment. This is a she said, she said. That's continuing to go on.
1: Copy, Zero.

Henry County 911. Middleburg, Ambulance County Medic, Livingston Fire, 1404, State Route 145, 49-year-old female, experiencing numbness, stomach, correction, abdominal and back pain, ALS response, repeating for Middleburg, Ambulance, Livingston Fire, County Ambulance County Medic, 1404, State Route 145, 49-year-old female, experiencing numbness, back, abdominal and back pain. Now let's just 1-0-0-4.

0: Perry County 911. 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Levitsville Fire, second transmission. 1404, Sierra 145. News Cross, Whitney Ridge South. 49-year-old female, experiencing numbness, abdominal and back pain. ALS response. Repeating for Middleburg Ambulance, County Ambulance, County Medic. Levitsville Fire, second transmission. 1404, Sierra 145. News Cross, Whitney Ridge South. 49-year-old male, correction, 49-year-old female, experiencing numbness, abdominal and back pain. ALS response, 911-0008.
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0: 9691. 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

because you know, in the scriptures, Psalms 15 says, women may not know that. Scriptures are supposed to be a father in the way of it, and they are. They are assessing evaluation on a 36-year-old male with minor injuries from a physical position, which they're going to.

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1: 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Schoharie 3G49.

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Indiana EMS. Fire Control 2, Indiana EMS, request a response. Traffic Charity 3, Grand Room 5, crosses of Main and Division in the city of Indiana. For a 20-year-old male, conscious breathing, diabetic problems, Charlie responds. Fire Control 0103.

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0: 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We were able to handle on the phone. What was the pending call?
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to hear a 3G49. Prepare to copy town of Carlisle. At 1774 Highway Route 20, repeating 1774 Highway Route 20, call from Montgomery County, a welfare check for Veronica Constable at this address, report she was suicidal, thoughts of self-harm, has taken drugs, and fell asleep on friend's couch. 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Received 0336.

Montgomery County 911, Richmondville Fire, AMA, coordinators fast, 198 Richmond Heights, for structure fire. Repeating for Richmondville Fire, AMA, fast coordinators, 198 Richmond Heights. Just cross the Foss Road for structure fire, 91035 7.

0: 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Second transmission, 198 Richmond Heights. For structure fire. Repeating for Richardville Fire. AMA. 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Second transmission, 198 Richmond Heights, News Cross Boss Road, for structure fire. Islands are 401.
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0: Cemetery County 911, Christianville Fire County Ambulance, Christianville Ambulance, clear transmission, Spinier Station. Christianville Fire and Ambulance, County Ambulance, clear transmission, Spinier Station, 910405.
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River County 911, Double Skull, ambulance, County Ambulance, 198 South Grant Street, 4-month-old, lethargy, with a fever, BLS response, repeating for Double Skull, ambulance, County Ambulance, 198 South Grant Street, just across MacArthur Avenue, 4-month-old male, lethargy, with a fever, BLS response, 911-428. Or 891.

Sorry, Captain Hopper. Hopper still. 198 South Grand Street. 4 months old. Lethargic. Fever. BLS this month. Repeating for Hopper still. Email second transmission. 198 South Grand Street. 4 months old. Lethargic. Fever. BLS this month. 914 314.

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3849, Scary. Scary's on 3G49. 49, Veronica's going to be A-OK. We'll head to junction for that disabled vehicle. 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

0: near the vicinity of 574 Junction Road. She ran out of gas, has flashes on the shoulder lane, traveling. On the shoulder and lane of travel, red 2015 Chevy Trax.
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Sky Harry's on 3G 49. 49 will be clear from last back in service. 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

Erie County 911, County Ambulance, County Medic. 614, stay route 10. Now subject, fallen. Extended downtime, ALS response. Repeating for County Ambulance, County Medic. 614, stay route 10, finish across Beaver Dam Road. 67-year-old male fallen, extended downtime, ALS response. 91557.

0: Mary County 911, County Ambulance, County Medic, second transmission, 614-010, 67-year-old male, fallen, extended downtime, ALS response, repeating for County Ambulance, County Medic, second transmission, 614-010, News Cross Rainbow Ridge, 67-year-old male, fallen, extended downtime, ALS response, 91604.
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Guthrie County 911, Jefferson, ambulance, mutually Stanford, 614-0010, 67-year-old male, following extended downtime, ALS response. Repeating forward. Repeating forward, Jefferson, ambulance, mutually Stanford, 614-0010, 67-year-old male, fallen, extended downtime, ALS response, 916-06.

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Repeating for Jefferson, ambulance, second transmission, mutually Stanford, 614, Sierra 10. Just across the Rainbow Ridge, 67-year-old male fallen, extended downtime, ALS response. 91069.

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1: 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Suppose it's a traffic hazard and a large turtle attempting to cross the roadway.
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to Harry County 911, County Ambulance South, 2572, State Route 30. There's crosses Bobcat Lane. 71-year-old male. Repeating, County Ambulance South, 2572, State Route 30, nearest crosses Bobcat Lane, 71-year-old male, hemorrhage call, Scary County 911-0740.

3911, County Ambulance South, second transmission. 2572, State Route 30, nearest cross is Bobcat Lane, 71-year-old male, hemorrhage call, ALS response, repeating. County Ambulance South, second transmission. 2572, State Route 30, nearest cross is Bobcat Lane, 71-year-old male, hemorrhage call, ALS response. Gary County 911, 0743.

X3D64. D64, found an I-88 westbound, mile marker 106, 3rd, 3 in the road. It's going to see some metal in the roadway.

Perry 124. Gonna be 1618 Hoverville Road. Again, 1618 Hoverville Road. Seeker Patrick, starting a burglary. Not progress. Is there some

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1: County Medic, 3536, High Route 20, nearest cross is Breakers Road. General female, sick person, fainting episode, ALS response, repeating. That's Bridge Ambulance, that's Prince Amos Mutual Aid, County Ambulance North, County Medic. 3536, High Route 20, nearest cross is Breakers Road. 59-year-old female, sick person, fainting episode, ALS response. Gary County 910805. Gary's on one.

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0: Harry County 911, Center Bridge Ambulance, that's St. James Mutual Aid, County Ambulance, North County Medic, second transmission, 3536, Highway Road 20, nearest cross is Breakers Road, 69-year-old female, abdominal pain, fainting episode, ALS response, repeating, Center Bridge Ambulance, that's St. James Mutual Aid, County Ambulance, North County Medic, second transmission, 3536, Highway Road 20, nearest cross is Breakers Road, 59-year-old female, abdominal pain, fainting episode, ALS response, Harry County 911, 0808.
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Okay, Harry County 911, Central Bridge Ambulance, Esperance Ambulance, third transmission responder station, repeating. Central Bridge Ambulance, Esperance Ambulance, third transmission responder station, Harry County 911, 0811.

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0: 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Right 92 en route to Pope Skill 0822.
1: Skill Rate Ambulance, mutually from Middleburg. ALS response, 276 Mill Valley Road.

County 911, Schoharie Ambulance, Mitchell from Middleburg, 276 Mill Valley Road, nearest cross is Hill Road. 20-year-old female, seizure call, ALS response, repeating, Schoharie Ambulance, Mitchell from Middleburg, 276 Mill Valley Road. 20-year-old female, seizure call, ALS response, Schoharie County 911, 08.

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0: Alaska, Harry County 911. Skylight Ambulance, second transmission, mutual aid for Middleburg, correction, MEVAC. 276 Mill Valley Road. Nearest cross is Hill Road, 20-year-old female. Seizure call, ALS response, repeating, Skylight Ambulance, second transmission, 276 Mill Valley Road, 20-year-old female. Seizure, ALS response, Harry County 911, 0826.
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0: 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We're clear. Can you change that to property damage and second service?
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Harry County 911. Thank you for the ambulance, mutually for school rights, Harry Fire. 120 Birches Lane, 4102. Outside, 66-year-old male, fallen, head injury, ALS response, repeating. Central Bridge Ambulance, Mutual Aid, Briscoe Right, Scary Fire. 120 Birches Lane, apartment 102, outside, 66-year-old male, fallen, head injury, ALS response, Scary County 91037.

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9891. I think it's currently still on another call at this time. PG42, let's go, Harry. Yeah. At the station with a walk-in. All right, thanks, you're awake. Bye-bye.

911-4891. 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

19891. Be advised, Santee County is toning out REMS for an ALS intercept at Pilot. I'll advise if I gain any further, but at this time they will be meeting you there.

4834, State Route 145. Again, 4834, State Route 145. Bobby Joe with that address is reporting her tenant, Michael, is trashing in the house, throwing things out on the yard. She is holding a shotgun of hers in his house as he is an OP. She wants him removed. Everybody is currently safe, not physical.

0: 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Go Harry, 3G49.
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一十年了。Sitting in Master Center, Robin Wood Adult Home, 43 Walnut, 64-year-old female, fifth person, fifth year in age, and so there's an alpha 30 at 9 o'clock.

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7 for the ARC, it's running 2709 US Highway 20 between Brightwood and Crossroads. 56 female with a serious hemorrhage, but co-repeating. Retro 12307 from the EOC, responding 2709 US Highway 20 between Bright Red and Crossroad on a 56-year-old female with a serious hemorrhage. It is a Delta priority at 9-11.

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Right, 91 arriving, Clovis Hill, 0913. 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

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We're splitting 2353 KW 22 between Westbrook Drive and Cherry Lane. 82 female sick person, Flexor, repeating our Trip Squad 3997 from the EOC. 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
1: That's a negative. 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
0: Yeah, I'm sorry, I meant the domestic.
1: Scary, 1-for-1. Caller stated that the other half, Jenny, was in the bedroom, but stated an ongoing issue since last night. It's been physical, but parties are separated this time.
0: We'll be done with this in about 15 minutes. We'll take care of it.
1: 136.

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0: You can clear me from that 322 Main Street, Richardville call. All units will be clear to parade in and out of Candlewood.
1: See what they're holding.

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Mike, Officer Squad 3997 for the EOC, respond 246 Run Road. Between Cushman Hill Road and 8037 Indicator. 36-year-old male, 6-year-old male, 6-year-old repeating. Officer Squad 3997 from the EOC, respond 246 Run Road. Between Cushman Hill Road and

Unit Bowl, the area of 813 East Main Street. Again, 813 East Main Street, area of AutoZone. Clark Casey reported earlier female subject outside the store talking to herself, screaming. There were concerns for her. I believe it's the same subject we typically deal with. Just check the area and see if she's still there.

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State Route 10 and Clove Road. Again, State Route 10 and Clove Road. I have a Home Depot tractor trailer that is unloading on that blind corner. There's no traffic cones. He doesn't have his hazards on. Caller stated the cars are lining up and very slowly going around. See, they'll be around. Proceed 1140.

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Schoharie County 911 to all Schoharie County Fire and Ambulance Monitors. This concludes your Saturday siren and pager test. Any department experiencing a negative test? Landline communications. 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
1: 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He needs some assistance.
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QE 498 Gilbert's Corners Road. Again, 498 Gilbert's Corners Road. 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

Wabasco Ambulance, County Ambulance, South 3560, say Route 145, ALS response. Paramedic. Okay,

10-911, Cobiscoe Ambulance, County Ambulance, County Med. 3560, State Route 145, nearest cross, Skagerry Hill. 70-year-old female, unresponsive but breathing, ALS response, repeating, Cobiscoe Ambulance, County Medic. 3560, State Route 145, nearest cross, Skagerry Hill. 70-year-old female, unresponsive but breathing, ALS response. Skagerry, 911, 1240. One four nine one.

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0: 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I'll head to that EMS call.
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0: Hey, Charlie Quinn.
1: What do we do?

Harry County 911. Corpus Ambulance, County Ambulance, County Medic, second transmission, 3560, State Route 145, nearest cross, Schoharie Hill Road. 7-year-old female, unresponsive, breathing, ALS response, repeating, Corpus Ambulance, County Medic, second transmission, 3560, State Route 145. 7-year-old female, unresponsive, breathing, ALS response, Schoharie County 911, 1243.

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1: 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Repeating, Cobiscal Ambulance, 3rd Transmission Responder Station. Erie County 911, 1246.
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We're 35 miles tower between the Union and flight 25A. Come in your tail, fall off the porch. For the hot entry, shot alert. 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Alert, the Delta Clarity, 1524.

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0: Echo, this is Sam for first responders. Twitter question, Agus County, 7 to Berlin, 5092, so that we 80, the Jupiter Road and Red Mill Road. 76-year-old female with a hemorrhage. Her crew repeating as in from squad with 7 to first responders. Mutual aid, Agus County, 7 to Berlin, 5092, so that we 80. 36-year-old female with a hemorrhage. It's a viable priority. They do have their flight guard scene there.
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Sixth episode with a cardiac history. Code is a Charlie Flaherty at 1422.

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0: going to come back to a 2001 Saturn, four doors, van, color white, expiration 04-10-2027. Status is going to be valid to a Jennifer Bombard out of Queensbury. Date of birth 10-11-1976.
1: Oscar.
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State 4017, we're calling for evaluation of mouse subject, bleeding from the nose. Could have been alpha priority, 6633.

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1: 3G64 is on, go ahead.
0: Mile marker 94 eastbound. You have a piece of pressure treated fence post in the middle of the right hand lane.
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0: Freaky 64, I checked all the way from marker 93 to Schoharie. Negative signs, anything in the roadway, I'm clear back in.
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0: 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Be a welfare check. Jennifer Burns. She believes she's standing in front of 571 Main Street. Says she's very stressed out today. Needs some help.
1: Seven rounds.
0: 1574.

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0: 106 Railroad Ave. Again, 106 Railroad Ave. There is a dog locked in a car in front of DJ's Tavern. Caller stated the dog's been there about 45 minutes and appears to be struggling.
1: Copy. Come around momentarily.
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0: 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Both are valid to a Darlene Mann out of Petersburg, New York.

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1: 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Conesville Fire. 1555 Flat Creek Road. 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

0: 312. That plate is coming back valid to expire 12-7-2027 on a 2015 Mitsubishi Outlander color gray to a Samantha C. Looney out of Broad Albin, New York. Negative file. To Samantha Christine Looney out of Broad Albin. Negative file.
1: 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Schoharie Fire. Area of Angle Road. 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Repeating. Schoharie Fire. The area of Angle Road. For smoke investigation. 1705.
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1: 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Caller was calling from 143 Angle Road. She believes she's looking south. She can see a lot of smoke. It is more than a barbecue.
0: That was 143 Angle.
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1: I'll be heading up Stony Brook coming in from the south end.
0: Good copy. We're on angle right now. Just turning on.

9, 11423. 1423. Do you have the numeric for the caller? The caller was at 143 Angle Road, which is towards the end. And her house sits way up in the back. Good copy, thank you.

0: 1443. Can you still answer the number? I'm sorry, I didn't copy. Can you go again? Copy. Thank you.
1: Welcome.
0: 1423. 1423. That'll be a control burn. You can stop everybody else.
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0: 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Possible physical domestic, 102 Home Street, apartment number 1. Caller's third party, she can hear things being thrown around and people screaming.
1: Mm-hmm. 114, I'll be in route.

0: 1 for final clearing back all in route. Receive 144. What's 718?
1: I'll start that way from the Schenectady County line.
0: 1718.

0: And the caller's reporting this. She can hear like sounds of someone being slapped. 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
0: I'm not getting any response from the door. Won't hear anything.
1: Copied. 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

0: no response to the door. 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There's a pulling and a snake of burn out to apartment number one.
1: Caller did say she believes it's apartment number one. She doesn't know who lives there. History shows some domestics with a male and a female screaming at each other with apartment one listed.
0: I'll be getting a name on them.
1: Stand by.

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0: It may be the upstairs apartment. 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
1: Hey, April. I want to talk to you.
0: This is 175.

requesting your response, County Highway 18, area Bucker Road. Call reporting tree down on wires. No smoking or arcing reported at this time. Repeating, Pittsfield, your response, area County 18, near Parker Road, town of Pittsfield. Call reporting tree down on wires. And no smoking or arcing reported at this time. Jack 3 for your operations. 1731.

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Carlisle 2032, Central Bridge 3023, the county 4867. I want to clear at 1731.

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1: EMS calls, yep, for the church in Middleburg.
0: That's a farm we're dispatching it now.
1: Great. I just had a person come up. I'll walk on over. I'll let you know.
0: Received 182.
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1: 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Is on cardiac meds.
0: Received, he's conscious, vomiting, is on cardiac meds. 1806.
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Main Street to the intersection of Wells. It's the Our Lady of the Valley Church.

Perry County 911 to County Medic, second transmission. 284 Main Street, Our Lady of the Valley Church. Soren, clammy, ALS response repeating. County Medic, second transmission, 284 Main Street. 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You can do the show as primary, and you can show all units clear. The IR filed. 1808. En route 1809.

EOC, your response to area of County 33 and State Highway 166, law enforcement activity. 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
0: 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Just be advised, there is no 115 Prospect Street. Checking the area, I don't see the vehicle. I'm going to have the 1-6-0.
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0: Confirmed accidental. Trying to set up a car. They just bought it. Will you clear back in?
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Response 54, female, 5'4", female, just breathing, 6 Delta 2. Repeating on the gas station, Chestnut Park, room 218. 54, female, 6 Delta 2, 1941.

On your six, Gary. Gary's on with your six. I lost service. 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